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Join me for my new show, The Saturday Shakedown. 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And I might play a few of your requests, but remember, no Coldplay. 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
1: Hi, John Alex here. 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

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I'll sort the music. 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

0: 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Why has it got to be such a long name? Great food, great service and a proper taste of Britain. Good morning, morning, wakey, wakey warriors. Good morning to Catwoman, John, Alex, Charmaine and Peter. You're very early wakey warriors this morning, aren't you? Get your songs in. I am so tired. I don't know what's the matter with me. I think it's the early day. The early days. I think it's the dark mornings, don't you? I don't like it. Not liking it. Not liking it, Mum. Not liking it. Anyway, let's wake up, get the party started. And our first request is Charmaine's. And don't forget, Charmaine is in the UK, so it is really stupid o'clock for poor Charmaine. So we've got to have her song in first, haven't we? Yes, of course. Hang On In There, Baby by Johnny Bristol, H.B. Barnum.
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And Catwoman's loving that tune too. And the next one is Lisa Stansfield with The Real Thing, and that's especially for Catwoman. Never mind the stars in the sky. It goes very well with Johnny Bristol, doesn't it?

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So, what did you think about last night then? We have a mountain on the western side, so we never saw a thing. It got a bit dark. You should have heard Steve. This is so-and-so this. This is so-and-so. And I see, where is he? Yeah, John Alex, he says it was ruined with the clouds. Yeah, there was clouds as well. Oh dear. I told you yesterday, didn't I? Much better watching it on the telly.

0: I bet if you was there and it was the total eclipse, like I think it was Norway, wasn't it? That it was the total. I bet that was good. But I'll tell you something, I'm not going all the way to Norway just to see it. No, no, I'm not that bothered. I'm not bothered.
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0: Good morning and welcome back to Sharon's Wakey Wakey Show, proudly sponsored by Nikki's PJ's Pie Shop and Bar in Mahaka. Homemade pies, Cornish pasties, cream teas and a proper British welcome. So if you find yourself in Mahaka, give her a visit. It's really nice and it's really friendly. This one is from John Alex, and I know a certain little lady that likes this one. I do too.
1: We

Do you know, I am enjoying this morning. I was absolutely, I was going to say a word, but I won't. Really tired when I started the programme, and you lot have woke me up. Thank you. Some great choices of records, have you heard me? Just born at the beginning of the 19th century, I think. Coming up, we have Peter's Request, and I have a little bit later on a bit of a mashup of Elvis Presley and Van Halen, so keep tuned. Stay tuned.

Peter. What a song. I've never heard that before. 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I've got a thing about you, baby. I love it. Love it, love it. What a lovely, cheerful song for Thursday morning.

And this one is also for Peter, but this is from me. It's a mashup. You probably won't like it. You'll probably tell me off next time I see you in the bar. Super Noodles, I was asking her about the eclipse. And she said, luckily the cloud cleared enough to see the actual eclipse. But yes, absolutely typical. It should appear at that time. Ridiculous, ridiculous. Lord Almighty, feel my temperature rising. I can just imagine Peter's face.

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Nice to see you. I hope you're all right. She says. Oh, sorry to interrupt you, Elvis, but this is important. Morning. The eclipse was, like most men in my life, disappointing from my perspective. Oh, get in, girl.

morning, Bobby Gray. Are you with us? Are you with us today? I'm sorry, I was out yesterday, so I didn't have the radio on. Were you there yesterday as well? Let me know. Gloria, for that wonderful, wonderful saying. Wonderful chat. If you would like a song playing, I will gladly play it for you. Usually the time is 7:15 for the cut-off of requests. But Gloria, that was amazing.

This is especially for Gloria, who has made my morning this morning. She said the eclipse was like most men in her life, disappointing from her perspective.

Maiden. That song never fades, does it? Never fades. Uptown Funk, Mark Ronson for Gloria. And that's it. Bobby Gray is back on the wireless. Today. Yeah, he's back on the wireless on Amaria Gold 95.5. Between 12 and 2. With his quiz, What's My Line? All right, me babas, welcome back, my darling. I'm so glad you're back. Missed you, missed you, missed you. I hope you had a fabby time

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Then come along to E&M's Smartphone Quiz every Tuesday. It's on at the New Trinidad in Arbeliers at 3:30 and Bar Esperanza in La Alfaquia from 7 p.m. The only quiz where you're encouraged to use your mobile device. 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See

Steve Harley and Cockney Rebel, Make Me Smile, come up and see me, 1975. And the song is actually about betrayal. Steve Harley wrote it after four members of his own band walked out on him. Instead of arguing in interviews, he wrote a hit record that still makes him smile every time he sings it. And I'm really sorry if I've lost you on gold. I have reported it. I do apologise. I hate these pregnant pauses. It does unnerve me. I

Going up the year ladder to 2011, Maroon 5 moves like Jagger. When Mick Jagger first heard that there was a song named after him, he laughed and said he hoped he wasn't making fun of his dancing. Then he saw the video and he loved it.

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Can anybody hear me? I feel as if I've lost both Gold and Almeria Live 107.5. If you can let me know, that'd be nice. If not, I'm going back to bed.

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Yeah, rise and shine. Welcome back to Sharon's Wakey Wakey Show, proudly sponsored by Nikki's Pie Shop and Bar in Mohaka, PJ's Pie Shop, homemade pies, Cornish pasties, cream teas, and a proper British welcome. And don't forget the Yorkshire tea. Right, I think we've had a few little gremlins in this morning. I wonder if it's anything to do with the eclipse. But Bobby Gray said, no, it was all fur coat and no knickers. Yes, and he's back. And that did make me laugh. Now, I think, we've had a little bit of a power blip, our Super Noodles said, and that it went off for a few seconds. Everybody can hear me on 107.5. Not sure if you can hear me on Almeria Gold 95.5. Maybe reset yourself. It might have come on. And if not, I do apologise. In the meantime, shall we crack on and just carry on dancing? Thursday, the weekend's nearly here. We've nearly done it.

Lionel Richie, Dancing on the Ceiling from 1986. And The Room in the famous video Really Did Rotate. And Lionel admitted he felt so dizzy during filming that he had to keep stopping because he thought he was going to be sick. Ooh! The things people will do to be famous. I'd rather have a drink, really, to make me feel dizzy.

what we're having next. Again from 1989. Let's have a bit of that lovely little lady, Tina Turner. She says, when rugby teams started adopting this as their anthem, Tina joked that she'd never imagined a love song would end up being shouted by thousands of muddy blokes on a Saturday.

Nicky Noodles has just sent me a message. It's got a biscuit on it. I think it's a Jaffa cake, actually. And it says, full moon. And then someone eats half of it, and it's half a moon. And then someone eats a whole biscuit. I think that might have been me. And it was a total eclipse. Yay! I like that one.

Pim the legend, who is waiting in the wings to take over me on Al Maria Live 107.5 and Al Maria Gold 95.5 for his breakfast show and his quizzes. So stay tuned. Cracking show coming up. Now this next song, it is a bit cheesy, but it is Cheesy Friday tomorrow. Can you imagine that? It's Friday already, so I'm just giving you a little bit of a taster. Yeah, can you remember them? Who had the scarves and everything and the socks from 1974, Bay City Rollers, Shang Along? Come on, get your arms up.

0: John Alex here. Why not come with me and take a trip back in time and listen to the tunes from the 60s, 70s and 80s on my afternoon essential show. I'll be playing three number ones at three on my Thursday show from this week back in the decades. And on Friday, we'll be having a bit of a laugh, playing a few funny, silly songs. 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
2: 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I can't believe it. I want to say thank you for all your brilliant requests today. And for joining in. Again, I do apologise for Almeria Gold being down, as I say, it has been reported. I shall see you again tomorrow with Cheesy Friday. Don't forget your slippers to dance around in the bedroom.

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4: Good morning. It's Thursday, the 13th of August, 2026. Welcome to the breakfast show. I'm Tim the Legend. 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

famous Wakey Wakey show. I forgot to sign in, Sharon. I'm a bit late, but I was there listening away while prepping the show. Right, what have we got for you today? We've got some cracking tunes. We've got the weather. Make of that what you will. And we've got a brand new Can You Tell Me? Lots to get through in the next 2 hours. Let's crack on, shall we?

kick us off today, there is Michael Jackson, obviously, and Billie Jean. So very good morning to Bobby Gray. Join us on the live comments. Good morning, Bobby. Hope you're very, very well. Hope you're fresh after your holly bobs. You can catch Bobby midday today, and we're gold 95.5.

That's Human League there, together in Electric Dreams. Right, I think we're going to have a little bit of Electric Light Orchestra. Well, I say a little bit. We've got 6 minutes of it. It's Roll Over Beethoven.

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9: Yes, good morning, welcome back. It is The Breakfast Show with me, Tim Legend, a show that is proudly sponsored by the Indian Garden in Arbeláez, the Star of India Tour in 2A, the Irish and English Store in Alula de Oro, and the Beauty Rooms at Total Entertainment in 2A. They sponsor our weather. We shall be telling you today's weather in just about 40 minutes' time, just before 9 o'clock, just before we play today's Can You Tell Me? Whilst the last track was on, we had some people join us on the comment section. Gotta say very good morning, John Alex. Good morning to you, John. Hope you're very, very well. You can catch John today, 2 till 5, Almeria Radio and Almeria Gold. Gotta say good morning to Dawny. Dawny, good morning to you. Hope you're very well this morning. Sharon M's joined us. She's loving the last track. No, she was enjoying Electric Dreams, I think. No, it was Electric Light Orchestra. Get it right, Tim. And Catwoman. Good morning, Catwoman. She says another day in paradise. Oh, she likes Electric Dreams. Maybe we ought to play another day in paradise. Phil Collins. No, I'll tell you what. We're going to play Eddie Grant instead.

They are Booker T and the MG Soul Limbo, or Test Match Special, if you're a cricket fan. Right, moving swiftly on, we've got KT Tunstall.

0: Brilliant, they are Katie Tanstorm, Black Horse, and the Cherry Tree. Okay, 8:30. Let's do this.
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0: Yes, good morning. 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Every dish is cooked with passion, spice and tradition. 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Make sure you get along to the Indian Garden very, very soon for a delicious dining experience.

As the Buzzcocks there, everybody's happy nowadays. Mostly people are happy. Sometimes people are grumpy. I've been told I'm a bit grumpy sometimes. Well, a lot of time actually, but there you go. Good morning. Let's say good morning. Wild Nights, Gwen, join us on live comment session. Good morning to you, Gwen. Hope you're well. And good morning, Mrs. H, up there in Dundee, I believe. And Super Noodles, good morning, Nikki, and good morning. I'm sure our Gordy is there as well. Happy talk.

0: And man, as my girl Lollipop, we're going to have a quick ad break and we're coming back with today's weather and then we should be playing Can You Tell Me?
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0: Yes, indeed. Right, here is the weather for the local area today. We are currently sitting at 26 degrees with a high today, they are saying, of 36. It will be hotter than that. We know it will. Recent days, or recent weeks, they have been forecasting lower than it actually gets. So

0: officially 36 degrees. It's probably going to be somewhere more like 38. Your air quality today is fair. Sunsets tonight at 3 minutes past nine. We currently got 67% humidity. It's a bit sticky out there this morning. And the Fiona M, can you, can't you? The Fran McCann, can you, can't you? Fiona M, can you, can't you do your washing and hang it out to dry? Fran McCann, can you, can't you go to the hairdressers and get back without getting wet? Yes, you can. There is no rain forecast. They're still saying 10 days. Having said that, as I've said for the last, I don't know how many days now, there are two weather warnings in place. From 1 o'clock today, they are saying there could be storms. Well, it could be rain and there could be thunderstorms. We have had that for the last few days. Nothing has emerged. So let's just pretend those weather warnings aren't there, because I don't think it's going to happen. So yes, you can do your washing, hang out to dry. You can go to the hairdressers and get back again without getting your hair wet. They are. That is today's weather brought to you by the Beauty Rooms at Total Entertainment in Touray, who, if you are looking for luxury or electrical facials, waxing, gel manicures and pedicures and eye treatments, the Beauty Rooms is the place to go. You can book an appointment, Wendy, 678-992-093. Wendy will get you sorted out. Thank you. There you are. That's the Beauty Rooms at Total Entertainment in Touray. Got to say very good morning. Join us on the live comment section. Cat Dog, a bit earlier on the comment section today. Hope you are well, Cat Dog. Very good last night up at No Power Restaurant. Mad on Blonde singing there. And then fun karaoke afterwards. I didn't last long. I was absolutely shattered last night. But there you go. That's another story. It's time we did this.
1: 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Al Maria. It's The Breakfast Show and it's time for Can You Tell Me with Tim the Legend.
0: Right, here we go. Yesterday I promised you a really, really, really easy one. I lie. I've changed my mind. I thought of this when I don't know why. I woke up this morning and this was in my head. I have got no idea why, but I thought I'm going to do it while I remember. Because, as most people know, as soon as something goes up my head, that's it, it's gone. I don't remember. So, for those who haven't played it before, I'm going to play three tracks. Somewhere in there is a link. Could be to do with the song titles, the singer, the band, the artist, the record company, the record label. I know it's down to you to work it out. Three tracks. If you know the answer, you think you know the answer, private to the DJ, please, on the comments section. Are you ready? Here we go with track one.
2: 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Put your hands in the air. Give me all your money.
3: This is the story of my baker. Me

There we are, your first track. I'm going to say very good morning to Pedro. Pedro, he just glides in there, doesn't he? Glides in, first guess, today's wrong. Good morning, Pedro. He said, Doctor Who. And then he said, it's always difficult trying to guess what's in my head. You're not wrong there. It's difficult for me to know what's in my head sometimes, Pedro. Wild Nights, Sherlock Holmes. No, I guess what you get what you're saying, but no. And Cat Dog, different words for mum. No. Here's track two.

They are. That's your second track. 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Oh. People with trays selling their stuff. Like the Cockle Man. Sunday nights in the pub, round comes this Cockle Man. Cockles, whelks, prawns. Oh. Back in the day. No, not the right answer. It's not easy. It's not difficult. I didn't think you would initially get it. But if you think about it, who's singing or the songs, it might. I think I might have just given you a little clue. Third and final track is the one that gives it away.

There you are, your third and final track. As I said, I did think initially you might get it. Cat dog, horror stuff. No, super noodles. Oh, do you know, I thought you were going to get it. With some guesses. No, cat dogs just coming right at the death there with another wrong answer. Serial killers. No, no, no. Right, let's have a look at what we played today, shall we? We played Ma Baker by Boney M. Candyman by Christina Aguilera. That was Maniac by Michael Cimbello. Ma Baker was by Boney M. Boney M was a bit I was looking for. Candyman by Christina Aguilera. Christina Aguilera was a bit I was looking for. And Maniac, Michael Cimbello. Michael Cimbello was a bit I was looking for. Boney M. You got a B and an M. Christina Aguilera, you got a C and an A. Michael Cimbello, you got an M and S. B and M. C and A. M and S. Shops with initials. Simple as that. Simple, simple, simple. If you got it written down in front of you. There you are. They all shop names in the UK. They all got initials in them. B&M, Christina Aguilera, CNA, Michael Cimbello, M&S. There you are. Yes, come on. Bring on the abuse. I've got broad shoulders this morning. Cat dog. Oh dear, oh dear, oh dear. Right. I've just had a message saying somebody can't get us on FM this morning. We are on FM. I know, because I'm listening. It's all good. I've got a boo from Nicky Noodles. Yay! Here we go. Pedro says, get cat dog on. Well, I normally play a fourth track. I haven't got any more. I haven't got any more initials of shop names. I was looking for one for the stencil aisle shop, W.H. Smith, but I didn't come up with a W.H. and an S. So, we've just got some more shop names for you. Let's have this one from George Michael, shall we? Faith Shoes.

Cause I gotta have faith. Ooh, I gotta have faith. Because I gotta have faith, faith, faith. I gotta have faith, faith, faith. They are George Michael and Faith. Faith Shoes. Right. I've got to say good morning to Fran. Fran, join us on the live comment section. I hope you're well this morning, Fran. I've got a couple more shop songs for you. This is Nancy Sinatra and These Boots. These boots are made for walking.

0: There you are. Nancy Sartre, and these boots are made for walking. Right. Anybody who, well, there's no point in saying anybody who was listening on FM or couldn't go on FM, it is now back on. Right, now the quick ad break, and then I'll come back. I've got another couple of shop songs for you right after these words from our sponsors.
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7: Yes, good morning and welcome back to The Breakfast Show. 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You can't go wrong at that, can you? And while you're getting your meat, don't forget things like your roast potato. 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And just like that, Pam Alula from the Irish and English store has popped up in the comment section. Good morning, Pam. Get down and see Pam. Take some big bags. You're going to need them. Right. Got a couple more shop songs for you. Well, say shop songs. You know what I mean. This is Sweet Freedom by Michael McDonald's.

0: They are Madonna and Like a Virgin. That is the end of today's Can You Tell Me Songs. Tomorrow, I promise you, it will be an easy one. Right. The world is all good. Or Dundee is all good. Wild Nights has let me know that Brian has arrived with a breakfast rolls. Well, there you are. Thank God for that. Is it square sausage? Is it square rolls? Could be anything up there. They're a bit strange when it comes to their food. All I say is brown sauce, please. Let's do this.
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0: Right, let's see what's going on. Shall we in the local area? Oh, I'll tell you what, Saturday, Sensations, Diane Moore, 9 o'clock. 9 o'clock. You will have to book your table, because if you don't, you won't get in. It's busy down there, always busy in Sensations. 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Elsewhere in your local area, what's happening today? Thursday the 13th of August. Right, here we go. Anto's Bar in Vera Playa. I'm just looking back because there is a message about chair aerobics. I will find that and I will let you know. Right, Anto's Bar, Vera, 4 o'clock this afternoon. It's Kevin's Quiz and Cards. And Carl Beach Bar, Mohaka, 6 o'clock tonight, Kev Moore's Reggae Show. Delphos Delfaz, Mohaka, 7 o'clock tonight, it's Obsession Duo. Cuban in Hostel Maison, Arbalaya, 7 o'clock tonight, it's a quiz night there. Nuba International, Arbalaya, 7:30 tonight, music quiz on there. Sara's Cafe Cantori, 8 o'clock this evening, it's a trivia quiz. It's €2.50 per person. 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Frankie's Bar, Vera Playa, 8 o'clock this evening, it's a pub quiz and games night. €4 per person. That's every Thursday. Simon's Bar, Los Gallardos, 8 o'clock tonight, quiz night on there. And at the Irish Rover in Mohaka, 8 o'clock tonight, it's karaoke night with Rocket Ron. Don't forget, please, if you're going to any of these events, make sure you book a table. Let the venue know you're going, and please let them know you heard about it right here on Al Maria. Just a little heads up for you. Chair aerobics in Arbalias. There are no classes today. There are no classes next Monday or Tuesday. Back to normal next Thursday, that's your chair aerobics. Right.
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0: There you are. That's all your local news. This is Stephanie Mills. Never knew love like this before.

0: Stephanie Mills, never knew love like this before. Now, Wild Nights. Apparently, Brian's rhyme with the breakfast rolls, I told you that. Round rolls and square sausage. How does that work? I couldn't cope with that. A sausage meant to be round. If you've got a square sausage and a round roll, what's the first thing you do? You'd bite all the corners off, wouldn't you? Making it into a round sausage in a round roll. Don't forget the brown sauce. Right, back in a minute.
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6: That's not what I meant to play. Where's my jingle gone? I can't believe it. How has that ended up there? Oh, there's a gremlin in the works. There is a definite gremlin in the works. 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
7: It's the breakfast show with Tim the Legend.
6: That's better. It is the breakfast show. It is Tim Legend. You have been listening to me. It's nearly over. Thank God, you all say. I know, I can hear you. This show is proudly sponsored by, and thank you to the Irish and English store in Luna del Rio, the Indian Garden Arbalest, the Star India 2 in Touré, and the beauty rooms at Total Entertainment in Touré. Got to say, very good morning, Maz. Maz, join us on the live comment section. She's joined the debate about the sausages in Scotland. Square sausage, what makes the best Scottish breakfast? Best invention from Scotland. Well, there you go. Square sausage, the best invention from Scotland. She says, I love, love, love it. And then she spoils it all by saying, best with ketchup. I have to disagree. It has to be brown sauce. Here's Harry Styles.

Paul Baker's Golden Hits. 9 o'clock vintage rock show, 10 o'clock handpicked music. And on gold, Bobby Gray's back on the wireless at midday today. You've got the Golden Hits at 2 o'clock, the Lee J Radio Show at 4. Keep Laughing Forever Radio at 6 and 8 o'clock. It's the Gold Music Mix. I'm back. 8 o'clock tomorrow morning. We're going to have a very easy Can You Tell Me to end the week. Hope you enjoyed the show this morning. Thank you to everybody joining me on the live chat. Thank you to everybody listening. Have yourselves a great day. Cat Dog is up very soon.

It's just been brought my attention. CatDog and himself have been friends on Facebook for 9 years. 9 years! I was only 21 when we first met, I can't believe it.

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4: Good morning, everyone. It is Cat Dog. It's Thursday, the 13th of August. Oh my God, that eclipse yesterday. I'm not even going to bother talking about it. Massive, massive thank you to Sharon M, to Tim the Legend, friends for 9 years. What is going on there? 9 whole years. I have bought you nothing. That's the fact of it. Morning, everyone. Have a great day. It's a bit meh out there, isn't it, today? Never mind.

0: Massive good morning to JB, to Julie. Lovely to see you both last night. And no pal, JB changing the lyrics on one of his songs. That was very, very funny. Really enjoyed that. Good morning.
1: Good morning. What's going on? Chesney Lewis. Show the

0: Light on me. Good morning to Fran joining us. Yeah, it was a good night last night. Nice to see you there. Gloria, good morning. Oh, she's got family arriving today. She's very, very excited. Have an amazing time with your family. Enjoy.
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0: Good morning and welcome back to Cat Dog with the Party Playlist. 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Okay, so the year for this movie today is 1980, and the movie quote is, "I have no son." What movie is that from? From 1980, I Have No Son.

Good morning, John Alex joining us on the live chat. Good morning to you, Maz, straight in there. Well done to you. Good morning. From 1980, what movie is this iconic quote from? I have no son. From 1980, what movie? I have no son.

0: And I know it's late, but I couldn't wait. 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
1: Oh, your non-stop party station. Boo! Oh, no, brilliant, brilliant songs. Love playing them this morning. From 1980. What movie is this iconic quote from? I have no son. What movie? From 1980. A couple more songs to play, but you can guess what's coming up next.

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1: 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What movie? 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Oh, well done, Anna and Jeff and Sharon M joining Maz.

0: to Catwoman, to John, Alexander and Jeff, to Sharon M and to Maz in First World, done from 1980. That concludes the movie quote quiz. So the iconic quote was, "I have no son," from 1980. Well done, everyone. It's a great film. 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And of course, it was the jazz singer with Mr. Neil Diamond. How awesome's that? We'll be right back after these.
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7: Good morning and welcome back to Cat Dog with the Party Playlist, Thursday 13th of August. 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They will be closed this Monday the 15th due to the red day. Make sure as well you pop in, get all your super fluffy towels available in 13 gorgeous colours. Okay, good morning to Louisa joining us and Reckless John. Morning, yes, that eclipse was an absolute waste of time, wasn't it? Never mind. There's always next time, eh? Oh, it's on, I think, on again in a year, according to Action Jackson. The song they've chosen today is one from People, One Night in Heaven. Morning, Mama Zoo.

0: the day and people there one night in heaven. If you want a song playing, you know what to do. Jump on the live chat and we're radio. Don't lie, if I've got it, I will play it. Morning.
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Calvin Harris, that feels so close. Next up, Sunset Strippers, that's not easy to say. Sunset Strippers, Falling Stars.

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8: 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Friday 28th, it's Not My Circus. And Saturday 29th, it's J3 Rock Experience. And the song Julie's chosen for today is Blondie, Sunday Girl.

Yeah, that was Blondie's Sunday Girl. She used to use that as one of her show openers. Was it for the Sunday? Brilliant, love that. Good morning, hope yourself and Gordy are well. Morning.

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4: 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It's Thursday, 13th of August, just about 20 past 11. That is AM. Now at Kira's, they can offer you haircuts, colour, styling, nails, brows, beauty, Botox, dermal fillers and facial rejuvenation. Oh, this week I've chosen the word year or years. So here's one from Steely Dan, reeling in the years.

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I think I need a lie down. Morning, PMP. Good morning to you. Hope you're well. Lovely to see you last night. Thank you.

0: 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A delve into my private collection, my music room. 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
7: 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Stay with us. Coming up at midday, it's Gloria. 2, the Afternoon Essentials with John Alex. At 5, the Hit Mix. 7, Paul Baker's Golden Hits. And at 9, the Vintage Rock Show. Stay with us. Loads going on. I'll be back tomorrow. Have a brilliant rest of your day. Hasta banana.

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2: A very good afternoon to you. It is the midday show. It's Thursday already, so it's me, Gloria. I hope you are all well and enjoying the beautiful sunshine today. Now, I will explain a little bit later to you what the show's all about this week, but I would like to say thank you so much, Cat Dog. Great show as usual this morning. I was too busy. I was listening, but I couldn't take part. And a very, very, very, very, very big thank you to the lovely Sharon that does the Wakey Wakey show and to the legend Tim. I will elaborate a little bit further, but this week's show, it's about family. But I'll tell you one thing, all of them have got in common. Everybody's family. They're all crazy.

Niles, Barclay and Crazy, because I tell you what, all of our families are crazy, every one of them. A very good afternoon to Cat Dog joining me on the comment section and to the lovely Potty Mouth Pam, who says, family, show is about family. Well, indeed it is. It'll either be groups that are family members, or they may have a word in the title of the group, or indeed in the title of the song. But here we go. This one, these are family members. It's the Bangles, Eternal Flame. Feel free to join me on the comments section. I will play your requests if I possibly can.

The Bangles there and Eternal Flame. What have I got coming up for you? Well, I've got some fascinating facts about families, some true or false for you. I'll let you know what's going on in the local area. And of course, at 1 o'clock, we will have our two from one at one. I want to say a very good afternoon to my sister Betty, listening from sunny Surrey. I'm assuming it's sunny Surrey. And she has asked for a request, which I will be playing a little bit later. Moving on now, here we go. The Bay City Rollers, this group was founded in the 60s, became a 70s pop sensation by two Scottish brothers. Here's Bye Bye Baby.

I did make Sharon, our early bird, laugh this morning. She was talking about the eclipse. Now, I phoned my brother yesterday in Devon, and he did make me laugh. He had a welder's mask on, like... Who had a welder's mask on Facebook recently? I can't think. Dawny had a welder's mask on. But I said to her, and she did laugh, I said to her, the eclipse for me was like most men in my life. Very, very disappointing from my perspective. Here's the Pointer Sisters and Jump.

0: very good afternoon to Denise joining me on the comment section. Lovely to have you with us. PMP says Robbie and Jason had welder's masks too. I saw nothing here. It was just a huge cloud. And a very good afternoon to the lovely Fran joining me on the comment section. Don't go away. Back in a mo.
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2: Good afternoon. You are listening to the Midday Show. Shall I try that again? Good afternoon. You are listening to the Midday Show with me, Gloria, the show that is proudly sponsored by Casa Colorida. A very, very good afternoon to my midday buddy, Mr. Paul Mitchell, who I call Trouble. I hope you're having a wonderful, wonderful day. So I have got for you the first true or false on my family show today, and it is this. True or false? The largest family in the UK consists of 19 children. Is that true or false? Private to the DJ. Here's the Scissor Sisters. They don't feel like dancing, and nor do I. It's too hot.

Potty Mouth Pam was straight in with the correct answer. I asked you before that track, true or false, the largest UK family is 19. You are correct, Pam. It is more than that. It is the Radford family from Morecambe who have 22 children. I think they might have had a TV show like 22 and Counting or something like that. But well done. Up next now, here's the Eurythmics with Aretha Franklin and Sisters Are Doing It for Themselves. Another true or false coming up shortly.

A very good afternoon, a very good afternoodlemas noon to our super noodles, the gorgeous super noodles joining me on the comments section. Right, I've got another true or false for you. Tell me, private to the DJ, is the wealthiest family in the world from the United Arab Emirates? Is that true or false? Private to the DJ. Betty, if you're listening, my sister asked for this one. Only you, the Platters, and they were a family. Thank you.

just for Betty, only you. Oh, good afternoon to Pedro joining me on the comments section. And he's in like Flynn straight away with the correct answer. It is actually false. The Abu Dhabi royal dynasty are actually the second wealthiest family in the world. The wealthiest family in the world is the Walton family. Now, I don't think it's the, you know, goodnight Jim Bob, goodnight John Boy. Not that Walton family. The ones that own Walmart. It's them. $520 billion. Can you believe it?

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Feel good tunes, good vibes and a spark to get you moving. I'll sort the music. You

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5: That was a scary DJ moment, wasn't it? What the hell was I thinking? I really should not have gone to the loo right then. Here's Destiny's Child. Lose my breath, I nearly did then.
6: Hit

0: Please, child, there, lose my breath. I don't know if I'm losing my breath. I think I'm losing my mind. A very good afternoon to Tim the Legend joining me on the comments section. Lovely to have you with me, my darling. So here's another true or false on the family theme here. Is this true or false? The record for the most monogamous marriages by one person, so that means married one after the other, after the other, after the other, is 29. Is that true or false? Let's have a bit of Bewitched.
1: Some people say I look

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The record for the most monogamous marriages by one person is 29. Is that true or false? Here's the cause. They're a bit breathless, a bit like me. Again, all about the breathing. Go.

asked you before that, is it true or false that the most monogamous marriages by one person was 29? And indeed, it is true. Ironically, the person that this is held by, the record is held by, is Glyn Scotti-Wolf, who is a former Baptist minister. Well, there you go. That says it all. Here's the Kings of Leon. Their sex is on fire. I think his must have been as well.

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1: 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Casa Colorida, the emporium that has everything you could possibly want for your home and garden, everything from wall art to clocks. 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
1: 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I've got two tracks from 1968, from 1983, from 1991, and from 2019. I am sticking with the theme of family. 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

0: 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Why not come with me and take a trip back in time and listen to the tunes from the 60s, 70s and 80s on my afternoon Essential show. I'll be playing three number ones at three on my Thursday show from this week back in the decades. 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
9: A very good afternoon. You are listening to the Midday Show with me, Gloria, the show that's proudly, I'm not doing well today, am I? It's proudly sponsored by Casa Colorida. Oh, we are halfway through our Two From One at One feature, but I've got another family-related true or false for you. So, private to the DJ, what do you think of this? Let me know whether this is true or false. The highest officially recorded number of children born to one woman is 69. Is that true or false? We're moving on now to 1991. Here's Ozzy Osbourne and Mama, I'm Coming Home.

Very, very good afternoon to Gavlar joining us on the comments section. He was in like Flynn with the correct answer first in, and so was Potty Mouth Pam. She was in, I cannot repeat what Steve said, but yes, you are correct. It is true. By the way, I'm sorry, Gavlar, that I sent you three threes. I meant to send you three kisses. Fat finger syndrome. So it is true. It was a Russian woman in the 18th century. She gave birth 27 times to 16 pairs of twins, 7 sets of triplets, and 4 sets of quadruplets. And astonishingly for the time, 67 out of 69 of her children survived through infancy and grew up. My goodness me. I just can't imagine. I only did it once. I didn't like it. Didn't want to do it again. Here's Amy Grant, the second one from 1991. His baby, aptly.

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It's the year is 2019 and it's Panic at the Disco. Hey, look, Ma, I made it.

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It's the Jonas Brothers and Sucker.

0: night, join me, Tim the Legend, Monday to Friday, 8 a.m. to 10 a.m. for the breakfast show. Oh, and the Duchess will be with me every Monday, if she remembers to turn up.
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11: 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So I'm going to play you a tune now by this young lady called Roz Queen. I love her. She sounds a lot like Amy Winehouse to me. It's Family Ties.

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1: Yes, indeed. In Sensations this Saturday evening, it is the lovely Diane Moore, but elsewhere out and about, Thursday, 13th of August. Anto's Bar, Beera, 4 o'clock, it's Kevin's Quiz and Cards. 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Delphos Delphaz Mohaka, 7 o'clock, it's Obsession Duo. In Arbeleas at 7 o'clock at Cubitan Hostel Maison, it's their quiz night. New Bar International in Arbeleas at 7:30, it's their music quiz. And Sarah's Cafe in Cantoria at 8 o'clock has their trivia quiz. Vera Player, it's Frankie's Bar, 8 o'clock, it's their pub quiz and games night. And that's every Thursday. Simon's Bar in Los Gallardos, 8 o'clock, it's their quiz night. And the Irish Rover in Mohaka, it's karaoke with Rocket Ron. That starts at 8 o'clock. So don't forget to get your tables booked. Let them know you heard it here on Almeria Radio.
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So I'm a very happy girl today. I have my family with me. I have Tracy and Lee. They've come to stay with me for a couple of days, and God bless them. They're already in their swimwear and outside enjoying the sunshine, unlike me, who tends to try and hide from it. And I want to say a big thank you to Tanya and Ian, who picked them up for me today. So I hope you are well. My poor Tanya is still recovering from a horrible, horrible accident. I've got another true or false for you. Tell me, private to the DJ, is this true or false that about one in 200 men carries the specific Y chromosome lineage attributed to Genghis Khan? Is that true or false? Private to the DJ. Here's Radiohead.

do you know what? We're gonna jump over to Ray. She's looking for a husband because I've done it again. It's Roadhouse. I need to mark that. It's rude.

0: Hi, it's Paul Baker. If you want to hear the best songs on the planet, then tune in to this evening's Golden Hits show at 10 p.m, right after the Vintage Rock Show. Don't be late.
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6: 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Now, I need you to stay tuned because coming up at 2 o'clock, we've got the Afternoon Essentials with John Alex. At 5, we've got the 5 o'clock hit mix. At 7, we've got Paul Baker's Golden Hits. At 9, we've got the Vintage Rock Show. And 10, we have got hand-picked music. Well, it is kind of time for me to say goodbye now. I'm hoping that I'm going to squeeze you in a couple more tracks. So I'm going to start with this one, Those Brothers. It's Oasis.

those warring brothers, the Gallaghers. Is it Gallaghers or Gallaghers? Anyway, I'll need to say goodbye now. I want to say thank you to everybody who's listened. I want to say a very special thank you to everybody that's joined me on the comments section. You make everything so much more enjoyable. I am going to leave you with Ace of Base and The Sign, and we'll do it all again next week. So take care.

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with John Alex. Well, good afternoon, everybody. A couple of new jingles there, courtesy of Sharon M. Thank you very much, my dear. I'll be slipping them in over the next few shows. Yeah, my name is John Alex. I'm here on El Maria Radio 107.5 FM for the next 3 hours. So good afternoon, everyone. I hope you're all fitting well. It's a balmy 37 degrees here today. So yes, we've got another hot one. Right, so what are you doing for the rest of the afternoon? I hope you're going to settle down and listen to me, because we've got some cracking tunes for you this afternoon. And big shout out to Ghost of Gloria for entertaining everyone for the last couple of hours. Thank you, Gloria. So this afternoon you'll be getting 3 hours of an eclectic mix of tunes from the 60s, 70s, 80s. A little bit of Northern Soul, a little bit of Tamil, a little bit of Spanish. In other words, a little bit of all sorts except the licorice ones. So, it's a Thursday, isn't it? It's a hot one. Did you all see the eclipse last night? I didn't. Blooming great big cloud blocked it out, so I didn't get a thing. And by the time the cloud had moved, it was gone over the horizon, so I missed out. What else you got going on Thursday? Well, after 3 o'clock, we'll be having three number ones from this week back in the decades. And lots and lots of fantastic tunes, so stay tuned.

Right, let's make a start with this one from Gunter Kalman Choir. Daydream. Let's hope nobody's daydreaming this afternoon. Don't want you daydreaming, lazing in the sun.

0: got Calm and Quiet and the Daydream Song. So if you're going to be daydreaming this afternoon and lay some out in the sun, slap the sun cream on, wear a hat. And as they say, mad dogs and Englishmen go out in the midday sun. Spanish don't. We do. So take care out there this afternoon. Right.
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0: Yeah, the live chat is open. It's exclusive to Al Maria Radio and Al Maria Gold. So pop in, say good afternoon, John. Have a little bit of a chat amongst yourselves. Let's have some good crack this afternoon, a little bit of fun. And I'll give you all a big shout out. Big shout out goes to Gloria for entertaining everyone for the last couple of hours. Thank you, Gloria. You're like me, you're fair skin. Slap on the sunscreen, put your hat on. So we've got Catwoman. She's joined us this afternoon. Good afternoon, Catwoman. And she nearly turned my hair grey yesterday, but that's a long story. She knows what I'm on about. Tim the Legend, good afternoon, Tim. Nice to hear you this morning. And PMP, she's just arrived at her nail appointment, so she'll be listening from the car on the way home. So drive safely, my dear, and hope you have some glamorous nails. A little bit of honey, a taste of honey. Oogie, oogie, oogie.

Yeah, that's a taste of honey and boogie oogie oogie. And I had some honey last week. Fresh honey, never had it before. My landlady, very nice lady, gives me all sorts of treats, mainly figs. And I still haven't got the heart to tell I don't like figs, but I give them away to friends. She gave me some honey last week. That's different, I never tried that before. I've had it in the jar, and Flores, I think that was the brand I used to get, Flores, something like that, flower honey. But yeah, it was different. I wasn't all that overly keen on it. I thought it would have been a stronger, sweeter taste, but it was fine, it was fine. Had it with a little bit of ice cream, naughty, naughty. Right, where are we going now? Oh, Chain of Fools. We've got time for, yes we have, Aretha Franklin, come on.

0: That's a fantastic voice there of Aretha Franklin and the Chain of Fools, which has taken us timely into our break. A little advert, I'll be right back.
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0: And you're listening to the Afternoon Essentials show with me, John Alex. Love changes? Sometimes. Climie Fisher, she reckons love changes everything.

Yeah, that's Boy Meets Girl and Waiting for a Star to Fall. And before that, you had Clymie Fisher and Love Changes Everything. Right, we've got 5 minutes before the next break, so we've got time to squeeze this one in. Yeah, we'll put Cheryl in next. She's got to be real.

0: Cheryl in there. She's got to be real. We've got to be real and go to our next lot of adverts. So I'll be back in a couple of minutes with lots and lots of fantastic tunes. We're going to slow it down a little bit after the break and have two absolutely brilliant, slow, lovely songs.
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0: And you are listening to The Afternoon Essential Show with me, John Alec, on another hot scorching day here in southern Spain. Right, I said I was going to slow it down a little bit for the people who are not dancing. It doesn't matter to them, does it? The people who are dancing, sit yourself down, get yourself a cup of tea or get yourself a cool drink and listen to these two next absolutely fantastic songs. Now, one of them, I was listening to Cat Dog this morning and she started playing Neil Diamond songs back to back and back to back, and I thought, oh no, don't play the one that I've got lined up for this afternoon. And she didn't. So here we are, Barbra Streisand, Neil Diamond, You Don't Bring Me Flowers Anymore.

It used to be so natural to talk about forever. 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

lovely one there from Barbara Streisand and Neil Diamond. 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Yeah, there's an A missing. unusual spelling, Barbara. Yeah. Sharon M, she's joined us this afternoon. Good afternoon, Sharon. She said she's got us, but she can't hear. She's in a Spanish bar. What else do you expect in a Spanish bar? They are so loud and noisy, and the ceilings are always low, so everything bounces down on you. You half the time you can't even have a conversation in some of them. Club Carl's joined us as well. Good afternoon, Club Carl. How are you doing? He's saying it's a refreshing 19 this morning. 19? It was 29 when I was trying to get to sleep last night. Or should I say about 1 o'clock this morning when I was trying to get to sleep when I'd changed the towel on the bed for the second time. It's getting so hot and clammy and you have to put a towel on the bed. Yeah, you can't just sleep on the sheets because the sheets get absolutely soaked. So you put a towel on the bed and then halfway through the night you take it off and put another towel on the bed. Oh yeah. And it's 37, 38 out there at the moment. Right, our next slow one. Beautiful one from the Commodores and Lionel Richie. Once, twice, three times a lady.

a lovely song as well. Lionel Richie and the Commodores and Three Times a Lady. And Barbara Streisand and Neil Diamond, You Don't Bring Me Flowers. Right, whilst those were playing, Catwoman said she's doing a Sandy Shaw today, dancing barefoot. Could wish floor tiles were a bit cooler though. They're going to be cool enough as it is, and your bare feet. But you'd say that dancing in your bare feet reminded me of this little lady.

Yeah, that's a lovely sandy shore there. There's always something there to remind me. I went looking for Puppet on a String and I couldn't find it. It wouldn't play, so you got that one instead. But they're both nice ones. And that's just for Catwoman, who's dancing around on the tiles, trying to keep herself cool. You break out into a sweat, my girl. Never mind trying to keep yourself cool. You might end up in this place. One night in Bangkok. I've been to Hong Kong, not been to Bangkok. I wouldn't mind going to Bangkok. Got a few places on my bucket list, and the main one, number one, is Petra. I'd love to go to Petra.

0: Yeah, that's Murray Head and One Night in Bangkok. Take us into the next break and I will be right back.
1: 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Oh, and the Duchess will be with me every Monday if she remembers to turn up.
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0: And you're listening to the Afternoon Essential Show with me, John Alex. And we've got two lovely ladies joining us this afternoon. Good afternoon. Dawn and Charmaine. I hope you're both well and having a fantastic afternoon, whatever you're doing. Take care, stay safe, slap on the sun cream. Keep telling yous. I don't go out with it. It burns me too much. I absolutely end up like a lobster. This is Heart and These Dreams. I keep dreaming of a lovely suntan, but it's the pain getting it.

Yeah, a lovely one there from Heart, These Dreams. And Charmaine said she's not going out. She's 34 in Yorkshire today, which is a heat wave. Yeah, a heat wave. Right, so she's cleaning out the cupboards instead now. Thank you, Charmaine. I missed out again. I did mine on Monday. I was in action. I saw these lovely trays, basket type things. And I thought, about time I did my under sink cupboard. Yes, when I started pulling everything out, all the containers, all the cleaner, all the squirty bottles and everything, I thought, how many have I got? But it's all nice and clean and it's all nice and tidy. I don't know how long for, but it is. So that's what you want to do, Charmaine. Get along to action, and they've got some lovely basket type trays to go under the sink. Right, where we're going? Yeah, she's a star from James.

0: Yeah, that's James there, and she's a star. Right, we're going to take a little break. We're going to do our events guide next.
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0: Yeah, loads going on at Sensations over the weekend. Diane Moore is on Saturday, so if you fancy going down to there, phone them up first. I keep telling everybody, it's tourist season. It is rammed in Mohaka. So your best bet, so you don't miss it, phone the venue first, book a table, and have a fantastic time, whatever you're doing. Same applies with our local artists. This is what's coming on today, Thursday, the 13th of August. I forgot the day then for a minute. It's the heat, you see. It's the heat, not the voices. The voices have gone. It's the heat that's doing it now. Right, starting off at Anto's Bar in Beira. At 4 o'clock, we've got Kevin's Quiz and Cards. Then Cara Beach Bar in Mohaka, 6 o'clock. It's Kev Moore's Reggae Show. And Delfos Del Faz in Mohaka, 7 o'clock. Obsession Duo. The Kubalin Hostel Maison, 7 o'clock, and Arbalest is a quiz night. The New Bar International Arbalest, 7:30, they've got a music quiz. And at Sarah's Cafe in Cantoria, 8 o'clock, they've got a trivia quiz. Frankie's Bar Vera Playa, 8 o'clock, they've got a pub quiz and games night. And in Simon's Bar in Los Gallardos at 8 o'clock, they've got a quiz night as well. The Irish Rover in Mohaka, 8 o'clock, it's a karaoke night with Rocket Ron. So whatever you're doing, wherever you're going, phone the venue first to make sure that the artist is on at that time. And book a table, take a friend, slap on the sun cream, put a hat on, because you might be sitting outside. And it's going to be a fantastic evening again. It's going to be a fantastic weekend. It's hot, hot, hot. Yes, that's an understatement, hot. We've been warned of a heat wave again coming up. You know, we're looking at 38, 39. Yes, it's hot. So whatever you're doing, take care. Have a fantastic time. And don't forget to tell the venue, you heard it right here, on Almeria Radio. So support your local artists, support your local talent, and support your local venues.
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0: Yeah, have a fantastic time and stay safe. For those who are lucky to get up at 7 o'clock on a morning and listen to Sharon's show, which she does, if you get on there before 7:15, you'll get a request and anything you want. Now, I've been asking for a few Northern Soul songs for the past couple of shows. This one I asked for this morning because there are two lovely ladies who like this one. Charmaine especially, she loves this one. Sharon loves it as well, but I don't think she can hear because she's in the pub and it's loud and it's noisy. So, Charmaine, just for you. Cy Cranston, Caught in the Moonlight. Did you get caught last night? I didn't see a thing.

Cy Franson there. We like Cy Franson on this show. Catwoman saying it's a tune, and Charmin, she'd love the tune as well. I knew you would. I have to try and remember to play one of his tomorrow, and if I remember, if I forget, Charmin, give me a nudge tomorrow and I'll play Coupe de Ville for you tomorrow. In the meantime, I haven't played this one for a long, long time. Do you remember Manfred Mann's Earth Band? Mike Darbo, all that lot? They'd had a number of leading singers over the decades that they were playing. So did anyone get blinded by the light last night? Was anyone stupid enough to look at the sun? It made no difference to me. All I could see was cloud. Watched it on telly instead, and it was fantastic watching it on telly all around the world.

0: Yeah, Blinded by the Light and Manfred Mann's Earth Band, which has taken us into our next break, and I'll be right back after that with our three number ones at three from back in the decades.
1: 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Feel good tunes, good vibes and a spark to get you moving. I'll sort the music, you

0: Yeah, there was two 7 o'clock at the end of the day, so get up at 7 o'clock tomorrow morning, listen to Sharon. No slumbering. Even if you just lie in bed and put the radio on, it is quite lively. It's a bit of fun. And Sharon, she's a lovely presenter.
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Yeah, our three number ones this week are from 2002, 2003, and 2004. Starting off with this one from Darius, and it was Colourblind in 2002. He was there for 2 weeks at number one.

Darius there, and Colourblind from 2002, 1 week back. Did you know he had a surname as well? Never saw his surname until I looked this up. And it's Campbell, Darius Campbell. He was always known just as Darius. Yeah. 2003, we got Elton John, Are You Ready For Love? That was there for just 1 week at number one.

0: Sandra on there. Are You Ready for Love? And 1 week only at number one. Going into 2004, we found Busted and Thunderbirds Are Go. They were there for 2 weeks.
1: Thunderbirds Are Go.

0: Yeah, that's Busted Dale. Thunderbirds and Gore from 2004. They were there for a couple of weeks. And joining us this afternoon is Robbie. Good afternoon, Robbie. And apparently Robbie looked a bit like Darth Vader last night with his welding mask looking at the total eclipse. Yeah. That would have been a kind of... Shame, did anyone take any photographs of Robbie with his welding mask on looking at the solar eclipse? Right, I didn't need anything. I just couldn't see anything. It was really, really annoying. I saw most of it on the news, and yeah, very, very good. Especially the diamond ring. When that came out, that was absolutely amazing. So, one for Al, just for you, my friend. Bare Naked Ladies, 1 week, that's all it takes.
1: It's been

0: Robin.
1: Yeah, bare naked ladies there 1 week just for Club Car Al. Right, Kim D, she says, good afternoon, Kim. And from a very hot and sunny 27 degrees in Northern, I suppose that is a heat wave for Wales, but yeah, we've got that on a nighttime pet. Get back here, then you'll know what it's like. But we get it every year, we get it every year. It makes no difference, just it's been exceptional in the UK this year, but yeah, we get it every year, we're used to it now. We just button the hatches down, hibernate, sensible. Break time? Yeah, break time. I'll be right back, so shut up, John, get on with it.
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Yeah, that's Texas saying, and saying what you want. And Sharon said, she's Ganyam. She's Ganyam soon. So that's a hike up the mountain, and we'll lose her for about 20 minutes or so, and then she'll pick us back up when she gets home, hopefully. How about a little bit of Shania Twain? That don't impress me much. Another Canadian one, Al. Oh.

0: a little bit of the Police there, and every little thing she does is magic. Right, where are we going now? And we'll go with the Temptations. I can't get next to you.
1: Hold it, listen.
0: Calm down, lads, calm down.

0: Yeah, that's a native New Yorker there from Odyssey, which is taking us into our next break. And I will be right back.
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0: Right, DJ Coco there. Everything's all right. He's from a sleep all day and dance all night. Best of luck, mate. Hey. Right, we're going on to one called Evanescence.
1: Yeah.
0: Bring Me to Life.

Yeah, that's Evanescence and Bring Me to Life. Sounds a bit like something from the Rocky Horror Show, doesn't it? I'm nearly tempted, very, very tempted to play one of them. Seeing the show live, absolutely fantastic. If you ever get the chance to go and see the Rocky Horror Show live, go. It's brilliant. Right, Catwoman said she's still dancing and enjoying her grapes. I'm glad you like the grapes. Right, so anyway, just for you, there's no stopping us now. Ollie and Jerry.

Jerry, and there's no stopping us. Sharon Lentz managed to get home, and she's got a reek storm going on up there. Yes, I said, blow up my way. 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Even the animals are cowering. 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Yes, I could do with some rain. Really could, but everyone seems to get it around here, and I seem to live in this little valley area surrounded by mountains, and everything scoots around the outside of the mountains. We don't get it, but a little bit of rain would help. So, Catwoman saying, wondering why the sun disappeared. Oh, you're going to get it as well, because you're not far from Sharon. Where are we going now? The Whispers, and the beat goes on. So does the music. No matter what, we've got storms somewhere, we've got sunshine here, but the beat goes on.

0: Yeah, that's the Whispers there. And the beat goes on. Right, the music goes on, the adverts go on, and we take a little break.
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Yeah, and I've heard that for a long, long time. That's the Bangles and the Eternal Flame. Right, let's have a little bit of a mashup. This is Aerosmith, Queen, Prince, and Kiss.

Queen, Kiss. Prince, Kiss, Aerosmith, and another one bites the dust. Well, we've nearly got another show biting the dust. We got just over half an hour to go, and this one will be biting the dust. In the meantime, let's do a little bit of food bank appeal next. The Arbalest Food Bank this week, they are looking for the following items. Whole milk, tins of peach halves, small cartons of peach, pineapple and apple juice. Drop these items off at the food bank, the Cove Run or the All Leisure Shop, all in Arbalest. Touré Food Bank, they are looking for the following. Pasta, rice, sunflower oil, washing machine liquid, toothpaste, mayonnaise, sugar, long life milk and toilet rolls. Drop these off at the Oasis Caravan Park in Los Gallardos. And don't forget, there is other appeals going on in the area for all the recent disasters. So try and be as generous as you can be. Big thank you from me. And let's see if we can all be happy together.

0: Castle Monkeys there, and the Daydream Believer. It's ages since I sung that in the karaoke. I like that one. Maria, she's joined us this afternoon. Good afternoon, Maria. She normally listens in, but she fenced it. But yeah, she listens in, and she pops in now and again to say hello. And she said, that's my absolute favourite song. Well, I'm glad you like that one. I'm glad it's made your day as well.
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one from Lindsay DePaul. Not played her for a long, long time. I like that one. Sugar Me. Nice little song. Right, we've got time to squeeze one more in before we have our next break. This is Level 42 and Lessons in Love.

0: Lessons in Love, Level 42. You don't learn that at school, do you? I never saw a book on learning how to love people, which is a shame because we could do with some of that in the world nowadays. There's too much hate, there's not enough love. Right, a little break and I will be back to wrap everything up.
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0: Yeah, and catch Rob, 5 p.m. straight after me here on Almeria Live. 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
0: And you've been listening to the Afternoon Essential Show with me, John Alex. Right, we're just about down to our last quarter of an hour to finish it off, wrap it all up with a little bit of Tamil Motown, a little bit of Northern Soul. Starting off with this one from Archibald and the Drells. And this one, I think, can dedicate to Catwoman and Charmaine because they can't stop dancing.

Yes, I'm in there running away from you, and I'm going to be running away in about 9 minutes. So I've got time to squeeze maybe three in. That's a good thing about the Tamil Motown and the Northern Soul. They're all about 2.5 minutes, 3 minutes long, so you get lots of music. And Charmaine, she's enjoyed the show today. Sharon M, she's enjoyed the show today. Thank you, ladies. I've enjoyed putting it together. I had some fantastic tunes, and we've still got some more to go with this one from the Tams, To Love Somebody. Remember when the Bee

Yeah, that's a Tams and Nettle of somebody. Right, I've got time to squeeze one more in. It's a little bit long because I like this one. I like finishing off with this one. But anyway, thanks very, very much, everybody who came in on the comment section. And we had some good crack this afternoon. Everybody else who sat on the fence and listened on the outside, pop in next time. I hope you enjoyed the show. I'm back tomorrow, same time, 2 till 5. I'm here till 5 on a Friday until September when David comes back. But in the meantime, whatever you're doing, take care this evening. Bye-bye. This is Benny Troy. I want to give you tomorrow, and I want to see you back tomorrow.

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10: Thanks for sticking around, but that is all from me for tonight's Hit Mix. Paul Baker on the way shortly, and I'll be back tomorrow at 5.

Thursday, the 13th of August. This is Paul Baker with you for the next couple of hours. Fat Larry's band coming up. Cuba from the Gibson Brothers and James Brown Feels Like a Sex Machine. First, though, ahead of today's celebrity birthdays, here's Glenn Frey and the heat is on.

0: And here we go. It's Thursday, the 13th of August, 2026. A bit later on, we'll be looking at left-handed living because it is National Left-Handed Day today. Avoiding unwanted conversation as well. We'll be looking at that. Let's have a look at today's birthdays. Alan Shearer is 56 today. Fern Cotton is 45. Also celebrating, Sebastian Stan is 44. Freya Mavor is 33. And Alex Gerrard is 44 years old today. International Left-Handers Day. Mentioned that just a second ago. It's National Prosecco Day today as well. Well, National Filet Mignon Day for the posh people. It's National Bowling Day. And it's World Lizard Day as well.
1: Paul Baker.

0: the end of yesterday's show, I gave you the conversation starter question: what modern technology feature do you intentionally keep turned off? Now, for Sophie, predictive autocorrect on her mobile. For Ryan, it's red receipts on messaging apps. Motion smoothing on the TV for Thomas. App push notifications for everything, says Megan. And for Jack, keypad touch sounds on his phone, ending the constant infuriating clicking every time he types a word.
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2: On the way for you very, very soon, we shall be having music from Inner City, Inner Circle coming up as well. In Deep, it's all the ins, and the Miami Sound Machine with Dr. B. We've got your Brainbuster for Thursday as well. On the way next, somebody whose daughter is currently in the American version of Big Brother. This was a big hit back in the 80s of the summer of 1988. Here's Glenn Medeiros, and Nothing's Gonna Change My Love For You.
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0: Time now for your Thursday Brainbuster question. In a survey of 100 people, how many of them said when cutting their toast, they cut him into triangles? When cutting toast, how many out of 100 people said they cut them into triangles as opposed to rectangles? The answer's on the way next.
1: Paul Baker.

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0: 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And the answer is a very high 71%.
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5: Into the amazing facts very soon. Giorgio Moroder and Phil Oakey coming up. Ice House on the way. Here's Grace Jones and Pull Up to the Bumper, baby.

0: On the way in the next hour of Thursday's show, left-handed living and also avoiding unwanted conversation. That's coming up for you. Let's have a look at your amazing facts of the day. In 2013, a university study found that dairy cows develop distinctive regional accents. An adult giant panda spends up to 12 hours every day eating bamboo. Dragonflies have 6 legs. And the outer shell of a pineapple takes almost 2 full years to grow and mature into a single fruit.
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On the way next, the second hour of Thursday's show. I hope you're ready for it, because I've got music from Everything But The Girl, John Denver, and the Fugees. First, though, Gloria Estefan and 1, 2, 3...

Time now to look at events on this day in history for the 13th of August. It was the 2004 Athens Summer Olympics on this day back then. In 2016, it was the Rio Olympics, where Helen Glover and Heather Stanning won a

0: Olympic gold in the women's coxless pair. In 2017, Usain Bolt ran the final track race of his athletic career at the London World Championships. In 1993, the Pet Shop Boys released their classic single, cover of the Village People's Go West. And in 2012, the UK celebrated a record total of 65 medals at the London Olympic Games.
1: Paul Baker.

Let's do more of those conversation starter answers for you now. What's a modern technology feature you intentionally keep turned off? Harry turns off Bluetooth. Katie turns off the smart TV targeted advertising tracker. Didn't know that was a thing. Auto brightness on the monitor for Robert. Automatic app updates for Lucy. And vibration feedback on the game controller for Adam.

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9: On the way for you in just a second, left-handed living and avoiding unwanted conversation. We got music coming up as well from Harry Belafonte. We've got, it's not the Deo one, don't worry, it's Islands in the Sun. Herbie Hancock, Janet Jackson, and right now, here's Jazzy Jeff and the Fresh Prince.

So then, let's have a look at the left-handed living. This is the daily struggles of left-handed living. Getting silver graphite smudge lines down the side of your hand while writing in a notebook. Trying to use standard scissors and watching the paper bend helplessly between the blades. Bumping elbows constantly with the right-handed person sat next to you at dinner. Trying to use a tin opener that is designed purely for right-handed kitchen use. And attempting to read measurements on a glass jug, the measurement lines on a glass jug, that face away from your line of sight. Left-handed living.

0: Avoiding unwanted conversation. Pretending your phone is buzzing on silent and nodding apologetically as you walk away. Sudden interest in checking the exact ingredients list on a packet of cereal in the shop aisle. Claiming you have something on the stove at home that is about to boil over. Saying you are running late for an urgent appointment with a dentist who doesn't exist. And the final avoiding unwanted conversation excuse, dropping your keys on purpose so you have to bend down and pick them up until that person has walked past.
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0: almost done for Thursday. Tomorrow, I will be back with you to get you kicked off for the weekend. We'll get you ready for the weekend tomorrow. Now, before we go today, there's a couple more songs left to go. And right now, it's your brand new conversation starter. What odd home improvement or DIY solution works brilliantly, even though it looks absurd? What home improvement or DIY solution works brilliantly, even though it looks absurd? 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

Kicking off with a big blast of Skid Row, that is Youth Gone Wild on the Vintage Rock Show. An hour of classic rock songs from the 60s, 70s, and just like that one, the 80s. I'm Paul Stevenson, bringing you some great songs and some deep cuts. Plus, I've got a great little interview clip to play you from a songwriting superstar, Desmond Child. He's worked with so many icons, from Alice Cooper to Bon Jovi to Joan Jett to Bonnie Tyler to so many others as well. And you can hear a little snippet of that interview coming up very, very soon indeed. But let's get more music on the go for you and play this one from a huge album from 1984, which was called 1984. This is the Brilliant Boys from Van Halen with I'll Wait on the Vintage Rock Show.

That's a song you don't hear very often from Van Halen. It's called I'll Wait, which I'm playing for you here on the Vintage Rock Show. I'm Paul Stevenson, talking about songs that you don't get to hear very often. This next one certainly falls into that catalogue from my favourite Irish guitarist of all time. This is the brilliant, the wonderful, the truly mesmeric Rory Gallagher with his song Million Miles Away on the Vintage Rock Show.

Originally that track from 1973, the brilliant Rory Gallagher with A Million Miles Away. Playing for you here on the Vintage Rock Show, I'm Paul Stevenson, thanks for tuning in. From that long kind of 6-7 minute track, we're going to go to a shorter one. This is just under 3 minutes and it's from one of my favourite American superstars, Tom Petty and the Heartbreakers from 1978. It's a great tune, a really catchy track, hope you like it. Tom Petty with I Need to Know on the Vintage Rock Show.

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0: A huge single, reached number two on the UK singles charts, in fact, in 1989. That is Alice Cooper with Poison from the album Trash on the Vintage Rock Show. I'm Paul Stevenson, and I'm playing you that one because, as well as doing this for you here on the radio, I also have a podcast channel, I have a YouTube channel, I have a Facebook social media thing, and they're all called VRP Rocks, and that's where I interview classic rock stars. And people around the classic rock sphere, and someone I spoke to was the writer of that very song I've just played you, Poison. It was Desmond Child. Pretty much Alice Cooper's biggest hit in the UK was written by a guy called Desmond Child. But he didn't just work with Alice, he worked with so many other people as well. And I'm going to play you a little clip of an interview where he talks about writing with Bon Jovi for the very first time and how quickly one of Bon Jovi's biggest songs came together.
1: The very first song we wrote was You Give Love a Bad Name. And that was the title I had literally written on a little piece of paper in my back pocket. And it wasn't 5 minutes into meeting John and Richie. I pull it out and I say the title and John's face lights up. And we were off and running. And he threw down Shot Through the Heart because he had a previous song called Shot Through the Heart. And none of us waste a good hook, you know, so we'll just like recycle it into the next project, right? And so then, Shot Through the Heart and You're to Blame, Darling. And then the three of us sang, You Give Love a Bad Name. And that was our first, you know, three-way fist in the air collaboration. But I didn't know it until recently that they had no intention of writing with me for Bon Jovi. They had a plan to write with me, you know, like the idea was like the hit guy, the pop guy for other artists. And then that would bring money to their coffers so that they continue touring and all of that. But after writing You Give Love a Bad Name, they didn't want to let that song go. And then we went on to write Living on a Prayer and many other songs, Bad Medicine and, you know, Keep the Faith and, you know, so many songs throughout the years. And we've become very close. And especially with John, he's the godfather to my twin sons, Roman and Nero. And he's a great godfather. You know, if any time they ever got into trouble or anything, he would sit them down like a godfather from New Jersey does and like set the record straight.
0: There you go. That is Desmond Child talking about writing with and his long-lasting friendship with John Bon Jovi, of course. You can hear the full interview. You can see the full interview as well by checking it out on my rock channel, which is called VRP Rocks, over on YouTube. 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And give us a like on the social media pages, Instagram, Facebook, just search for VRP Rocks and you'll get daily videos from classic rock legends like Desmond Child. And because we talked about it, we have to play it. From the album Slippery When Wet from 1986, the iconic You Give Love a Bad Name by Bon Jovi on the Vintage Rock Show.

What a tune that is, Bon Jovi. You Give Love a Bad Name on the Vintage Rock Show. I'm Paul Stevenson. Right, let's go from the 80s all the way back into the 60s now and play this one from a brilliant Dutch band. This was a group which pioneered an awful lot, and they had some big hits which were later re-recorded by other bands. I'm talking about Venus, of course, big hit for Bananarama. I'm talking about Love Buzz, which Nirvana had a hit with as well. This was a band called Shocking Blue. I'm playing you this great track of theirs, which is called Send Me a Postcard, on the Vintage Rock Show.

a great song, isn't it? Love that band called Shocking Blue. They're from the Netherlands. Check them out. Really rocking stuff right back in the late 60s. That was Send Me a Postcard. Right, let's play this one then from the album Quadrophenia. This bass performance, widely considered one of the greatest ever recorded in rock. John Entwistle just kind of went a bit crazy. And yeah, when they said, that's it, we've got it in the can, we're happy with it, he was a bit like, hold on, I was just messing around there. And it turned into an absolute masterpiece. This is The Who with their track The Real Me on The Vintage Rock Show.

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Richie Blackmore with Ronnie James Dio. That is, of course, Rainbow with a great song called Run With The Wolf that you don't get to hear anywhere else on the radio. I'm Paul Stevenson. Thanks for tuning in to the Vintage Rock Show, playing you great songs from the 60s, 70s and the 80s. And it's the 80s where we go next, from an album called Saints and Sinners from 1982. This is a brilliant track from Whitesnake. It's called Young Blood, playing for you now on the Vintage Rock Show.

Loving that track. That is Whitesnake with Young Blood on the Vintage Rock Show. Right, let's play you some twin guitar harmony attack now. One of my favourite bands that you never hear on the radio at all. This is a group called Wishbone Ash with one of my favourite songs from the band. This is called You See Red. 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

That's a band called Wishbone Ash with a great song called You See Red on The Vintage Rock Show. That's just about it for me then this week. And before I leave off, I want to just quickly remind you about my YouTube channel, my Facebook, my Instagram, my podcast. They're all called VRP Rocks. On there, you can find hundreds of classic rock interviews with legends. We're talking nearly 60 rock and roll Hall of Famers on there. 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Anyway, going to leave you off this week with one of my favourite songs from a band called UFO. Michael Schenker on guitar, Phil Mogg on vocals. This has got an amazing outro, some brilliant guitar work on the end. From 1977, this is UFO with Love to Love. I'll be back same time next week to do it all over again for you. So until then, take care.

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